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Hey, Jack, so I was listening to your music, and my mom walked in, so I need you to tell them that we were listening to what you wanted, all right? All right. Thanks, man. Bye.

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Jack, Jack, Jack, Jack, Jack, Jack, Jack, Jack, Jack, Jack, Jack, Jack, Jack, Jack, Jack, Jack, Jack, Jack, Jack, Jack, Jack, Jack, Jack, Jack, Jack, Jack, Jack, Jack, Jack, Jack, Jack, Jack, Jack, Jack, Jack, Jack, Jack, Jack, Jack, Jack, Jack, Jack, Jack, Jack, Jack, Jack, Jack, Jack, Jack, Jack, Jack, Jack, Jack, Jack, Jack, Jack, Jack, Jack, Jack, Jack, Jack, J

0: Too lazy to turn a knob? 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

0: It's Pauly in the morning. 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

0: 106.5 Jack FM. It's Paulie in the morning. Hope you had a fantabulous weekend. Jen, how was yours?
1: Oh, my goodness. It was another one of those weekends that I need to recover from.
0: Yeah.
1: It was amazing. Hastings had its third annual Pride this weekend on Saturday, and it went so beautifully.
0: Nice.
1: So, yeah, what else? Oh, I spent some time
0: with the little one?
1: I did. Spent some time with the little one. Spent some time at Steins Park. You know what? It was just one of those amazing, amazing weekends.
0: Good.
1: Yes,
0: good.
1: Yes, sir. Thank you so very much for asking.
0: Yeah, no worries.
1: And,
0: no
1: of
0: worries.
1: Course, this morning, Mercury went into retrograde.
0: Mm-hmm.
1: And that's going to be in retrograde until July 23rd. So, cheeks clenched. Ready to go. Ready to go. We can get through this.
0: Fingers crossed. And,
1: oh, my gosh.
0: All that good stuff. Yeah.
1: Yep.
0: And if you're
1: not familiar with what happens in retrograde, just Google it.
0: Yeah.
1: Just Google it. It's
0: an interesting read.
1: It is.
0: It's informative.
1: Oh, man. And it's a full moon tonight.
0: Yeah.
1: It's going to be a week.
0: It's going to be crazy.
1: Oh, and a heat wave.
0: Yeah, and then the heat wave. Oh, my goodness.
1: Yeah, your strawberry full moon, your Mercury in retrograde, along with the other two planets in retrograde, and a flipping heat wave.
0: Yeah, excessive heat wave until, I think, Thursday night at 8 o'clock. Thursday night. It goes into effect at 2 this afternoon.
1: Yes.
0: But, yeah, it's going to be hot. So if you have a swimming pool, use it. If you know someone that has a swimming pool, I would, you know, go over there and freeload and just hang out.
1: Be best friends.
0: Yes. Hey, buddy, haven't seen you in so long. How are you and the family doing? And
1: lots of sunscreen.
0: Play that card.
1: Sunblock. Sunblock.
0: Exactly, exactly. So, with all the weird stuff that's going on, all the crazy, unexpected things, there's still one staple here at 106.5 Jack FM. It's Rise and Shine Trivia. We do it every weekday morning between 6:05 and 6:10-ish, depending on, you know, if I'm doing my job right or not. So it just depends.
1: Because otherwise we'll get called out.
0: Yes.
1: Right, Nikki?
0: Yes. It all depends. So let's get right to the question today. And I thought it was appropriate because 4th of July is coming up this weekend. So I saw this question. I go, boom, I'm using this one. Today's question for Rise and Shine Trivia. Enough for grabs. A $30 gift card to her bellies. Okay. So that, let's get that out there. In what country did fireworks originate? It was not here in the U.S. I will tell you that much. It was not here. In what country did fireworks originate? First correct caller at 373-1065 will win a $30 gift card to her bellies. So good luck from 106.5 Jack FM.
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0: First heat wave of the season begins today. We have an extreme heat warning in effect 2 o'clock this afternoon and right on through Thursday. And that's for heat index temperatures likely around 100 to as much as 108 at times. So the heat builds in today. It looks like partly cloudy skies and a high temperature up around 92. Feel like readings right around 100. Tonight, mostly clear and warm. A low temperature right around 75. And back to the heat and humidity for Tuesday. I'm Storm 2 meteorologist Matt Kirkwood, tracking southwest of Michigan's weather.
1: Jack! It's the end of the world. Jack?

0: 106.5 Jack FM with Paulie in the morning. My good friend Jen sitting right over there. And Jen, it appears as we are starting off the work week with a head scratcher for Rise and Shine Trivia.
1: A stumper, if you will.
0: Yes.
1: Either there or people hate fireworks.
0: Possibly. You know? Although this would be a weird week to hate them. But then again, hey, you never know, right?
1: So right. Unless you've got puppies.
0: Oh,
1: and
0: yeah.
1: other animals.
0: Yeah.
1: Yes.
0: Yep.
1: And you have those crazy neighbors that decide to start firing fireworks way, way early.
0: Yeah. Yeah, that could be problematic.
1: You know who you are. We don't like you.
0: What is it? Like it's like the day before the 4th and the day after, maybe?
1: Yeah, I think so.
0: Yeah. Yeah. So don't light them off tonight. Don't light them off tonight.
1: No.
0: Let us sleep. Please. Let us enjoy our sleep.
1: There's some of us who get up super duper early.
0: Super duper early. All right. So here we go. Again, $30 gift card to our bellies on the line. We want to know, in what country did fireworks originate? And no, it was not the U.S. All right. First correct caller, 373-1065, wins that $30 gift card to our bellies from 106.5 Jack FM. Let's hear from you.

0: 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Who's this?
1: This is Eric.
0: Where are you calling me from this morning, Eric?
1: I'm on M6 en route to Grand Rapids.
0: All right, let's see if we can make you a winner. In what country did fireworks originate?
1: That country would be China.
0: You would be correct. Yeah, it happened about 2,000 years ago, give or take. So you, my friend, just got hooked up with that $30 gift card to Urbelli's. How nice is that?
1: Hey, that's great.

Well, looks like Dairy Queen has a few new ways to cool you off for the 4th of July this week. On the way at 6:35, we will have all the info for you. It's 106.5 Jack FM, so sit tight.

0: 106.5 Jack FM with Pauly in the morning. Just to give you a heads up, there is an extreme heat warning from 2 o'clock this afternoon until Thursday night at 8. Going to be into the low to mid-90s all this week. So just brace yourself because the heat miser is coming for sure starting later today. So mix of sun and clouds, high of 92 today, 70 already at 637. So, Jen, Dairy Queen is celebrating the World Cup and America's 250th birthday with some festive new treats.
1: Festive.
0: Okay. That's right. They are rolling out not one, not two, but three new Blizzard cups.
1: Okay. All right. Now I'm interested.
0: Because I love their Blizzards. Cookies and cream is my favorite, but I love them all, really. And with the weather going to be in the 90s this week,
1: this would
0: actually be a very good treat to help you cool off a little bit. So here's what you can get. Here are the three new ones. You can get the strawberry mango flavored Mochi Blizzard.
1: I'm sorry, what?
0: Yep.
1: What's a Mochi Blizzard?
0: Mochi Blizzard. The Bischoff Cookie Blizzard and a Mexican style hot chocolate Blizzard. All three of those, and they all sound good. Because even though it says Mexican style hot chocolate, you know it's not going to be hot because it's a blizzard.
1: Yes.
0: So, but it's going to have that hot chocolate flavor, though.
1: Yeah.
0: Mm.
1: Okay.
0: Yep.
1: Not bad. Not bad.
0: Yep. So you can get those starting today and running till July 5th. So just this week. But Dairy Queen is not done with that.
1: Oh, wait. There's more.
0: There is more. They're also serving up their Stars and Stripes Misty Slush Floats, which I love their slushes. But this is a slush float, which, of course, red, white, and blue, obviously.
1: Yes.
0: Yep. Sticking with that 4th of July theme. It's got layers of cherry misty slush, soft serve ice cream, and blue raspberry misty slush with star sprinkles. So they're decorating to the top with these bad boys, all for the 4th of July and the big 250th birthday. And again, when you look at, just look at your weather forecast for Monday through Friday this week. And these ice cold treats from Dairy Queen just might hit the spot. I'm just saying.
1: Yeah, maybe. Maybe.
0: Or again.
1: Or there's going to be a really long line.
0: Yeah. There you go, too. That could be a problem. Or, like I said, if that doesn't work and maybe you're like, well, it's too much sugar and, you know, blah, blah, blah. Then, like we said earlier, find a friend or relative with a pool and just go over there and freeload.
2: Kalamazoo County Administrator Kevin Catlin is leaving the county government effective August 14th to take the county administrator job in Chesterfield County, Virginia. Dr. Catlin has been the county's chief administrative and accounting officer since 2022. He'll start his new job August 24th. He called the past 4 years, quote, one of the greatest privileges of my professional career, unquote. He says he's grateful for the trust and confidence that the county board put in him. The county board is now searching for a new administrator. Texas Township has approved a 12-month moratorium on data centers. Supervisor Joanna O'Rourke says the Texas Township Planning Commission now has the task of a rigorous study framework to evaluate data center land use impacts on farmland preservation, rural zoning compatibility, infrastructure capacity, and environmental factors. Those include noise, heat discharge, and light pollution. Infrastructure capacity will study water supply and the electric grid. In the WKZO newsroom, I'm Michael Arning.
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5: 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If you're a student or if you know a student who is homeless, help is available under the federal statute known as McKinney-Vento. 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
6: McKinney-Vento is the federal law that provides rights for students that are considered homeless under the McKinney-Vento definition. 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So if they're staying with another family, they're staying with friends, there's more than one family in a household, and the second family that's in the household is there because of financial hardship and they have no place else to go, then that is part of the McKinney-Vento definition of homeless.
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0: 106.5 Jack FM. In just a few minutes, we're going to pick a grand prize winner for our summer cleaning promotion with Modernistic, Jen.
1: Grand prize. I'm so excited.
0: Grand.
1: Yes. So you'll get your text message shortly. You just go ahead and answer back with the information we request. But you're going to get three rooms in your home cleaned, at least carpet cleaned, with Modernistic.
0: Yeah. So again, if you got registered with us, we know a lot of you did, past few weeks, check your phone, have it close, have it handy, because we're going to text the winner very, very shortly. So we thought we'd just give you a little heads up on that. I don't think it's too early, is it, to text someone?
1: No. I mean, we're up.
0: Yeah, we're up. Everybody should be up. Right.
1: Right.

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After sitting empty for over a year, we are going to tell you what's going into the old Crew restaurant right there at Sprinkle Road and 94 Roundabout at 7.05. So stick around to 106.5 Jack FM. 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

0: ELO 106.5 Jack FM. How you doing? It's Paulie in the morning. Quick Trip is a convenience store company that's based out of Tulsa, Oklahoma. And they've been around for almost 70 years. And Michigan is now one step closer to getting our very first one in the entire state. So here's what's going on. I'm sure a lot of you might know the area I'm talking about, but they've closed down the property on East Cork Street right there by 94. It's a Sprinkle Road roundabout. So it used to be the old restaurant called The Crew, which has now moved to Portage Road. And I don't know if you had ever been to The Crew, Jen.
1: I have not.
0: So it is, it's amazing. When it was right there on the roundabout at Sprinkle Road and 94, oh, it was a massive restaurant. It was kind of like a Big Boy, but I think an even more expanded menu. So you could get dinners, all kinds of dinners, steak, shrimp, fish. You know, obviously they had a ton of breakfast stuff. They sold fresh muffins and donuts and cookies right at the front where you pay. It was a nice place, man. My mom and my brother and I, we all loved going there. So we went there for a long time. And then they closed it down and they moved over to Portage Road. So it's a little bit smaller and everything. But it's been vacant forever. And we, you know, we drive past that area like, what's going in there? So that's now what looks like it's going to happen. So this Quick Trip convenience store, once it goes up there, it's going to be 6,445 square feet and have 16 gas pumps.
1: Oh, wow.
0: Yeah. So it's going to be big. It's going to have made-to-order food, digital ordering, and improved customer flow. Plus, inside, you can get grab-and-go snacks. So stuff like chicken strips, French fries, apple pies, and freshly brewed coffee.
1: Coffee.
0: Which you're a fan
1: and
0: of.
1: Of course, apple pie for you.
0: It's almost like they read our minds.
1: It really is. Like, ooh, there's something for everybody.
0: Yeah, yeah. So the thing about Quick Trip is it's a privately held $11 billion company.
1: Huh.
0: Yeah. So they started it back in 1958, but now they have over 31,000 employees, and they have over 1,200 stores spread across 17 states here in the U.S. But what I really like about this company, and, you know, again, they're out of Tulsa, Oklahoma, but what I like about what they're doing when they come to Michigan, they donate 5% of their net profits from every store to charity organizations in their communities.
1: Oh, good. So it's going to stay in the community.
0: Yes.
1: That is exactly what I want to hear.
0: Yes. So that is really cool. I like it when new businesses come to West Michigan, of course, but when they come to West Michigan and then they also do stuff like this, I mean, mm-hmm. I mean, think about how much money are they going to, if they're an $11 billion company, something tells me all their stations are making a profit, which means
1: Sounds like they know what they're doing.
0: Yeah, all those communities.
1: We're going to find out.
0: Yeah, all those communities with their charity organizations are going to get helped out big time. So that's the main thing I'm looking forward to is they're going to donate 5% of their net profits.
1: Okay. Yep. That's an important thing.
0: Yes, absolutely. Keep it right here in West Michigan.
1: Yes, absolutely. Oh, you know what? A new survey has come out and has found what the toughest jobs in the United States are. And we're going to tell you about them coming up on 106.5 Jack FM.
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5: First heat wave of the season begins today. We have an extreme heat warning in effect 2 o'clock this afternoon and right on through Thursday. And that's for heat index temperatures likely around 100 to as much as 108 at times. So the heat builds in today. It looks like partly cloudy skies and a high temperature up around 92. Feel like readings right around 100. Tonight, mostly clear and warm. A low temperature right around 75. And back to the heat and humidity for Tuesday. I'm Storm 2 Meteorologist Matt Kirkwood, tracking southwest to Michigan's weather.

0: 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A survey of 3,000 U.S. adults asked the question, what are the toughest jobs in America, Jen?
1: Really?
0: Yes. What are the toughest jobs in America? Coming in at numero uno.
1: Okay. What's up?
0: At 40%.

0: heavy hoses up the ladders, and not to mention, you know, you can't have a fear of heights.
1: Or going up the stairs.
0: Or fire, or fear of fire. Oh, yeah. I mean,
1: fire.
0: Smoke. I mean,
1: heights, climbing up ladders.
0: Yeah.
1: Again, climbing stairs. They climb so many stairs in that show.
0: Yep.
1: No, so, thank you.
0: That makes sense. Coming in a close second, 44% of the vote was construction worker. And again.
1: Again.
0: I get it, especially this week coming up. Oh, my God. Those poor men and women out there.
1: Yes. Yes. Thank you very much for including, because it is it's a multi-gender.
0: Yeah. It's a job.
1: It's a job.
0: It's not a men's job. It's a job.
1: Or really freezing cold weather.
0: Yeah.
1: I mean, I understand you can put more layers on than you can take off, but still, man, that's got to be so hard.
0: Yes. So, hydrate. That's the key for construction workers this week, or any outdoor workers for that matter. Hydrate. Now, coming in for third was actually a tie at 38%. You have member of the military.
1: Amen
0: to that.
1: That probably should have been number one.
0: And then you also have doctor, which again, you know, that's a tough job because literally you have people's lives in your hands, and not to mention all the years of medical school you got to go to, and probably the student loan debt that you have when you're done. So that's
1: and the upkeep.
0: I mean, think about it. Having someone's life in your hands, you know, a family of a wife and two kids bring in her husband, you know, and it's like, he's having a heart attack. He can't breathe. And it's like, I can't even imagine what that pressure is.
1: Yeah, the emotional toll of trying to tell a family.
0: Yeah.
1: Yeah. I mean, we've both been there.
0: Yes.
1: So,
0: yes.
1: Oh my goodness.
0: And don't get me started on the military. I mean, that is, wow. You talk about sacrifice, not only for the people who are in the military, but for their families as well, the spouses, the kids.
1: Mm-hmm.
0: So I get all these so far. And then finally, at 37% of the vote was police officer. So again,
1: I was watching The Rookie.
0: I mean,
1: I know Sheriff Fuller and I, we were joking about that.
0: Yeah.
1: He's like, no, it is not like TV. But hey, in my world.
0: Yes.
1: We're going to go with that.
0: Yeah. So, I mean, all these jobs make sense. Tough jobs. Firefighter. Very. Construction worker. Member of the military. Doctor. Police officer. I'll be honest. I could not do any of those jobs. I just couldn't.
1: These jobs are both physical and emotionally and mental.
0: Yeah.
1: So, yeah, I can see where those would be really, really tough. You know what I would like to add?
0: Yeah, I was just going to ask you something. Opinion. If you think something missed the list.
1: Daycare providers.
0: Yes.
1: Teachers.
0: Yes.
1: And servers. Those are always three jobs I said I could never, ever, ever, ever do.
0: Yeah.
1: I've tried.
0: Yeah.
1: And no thank you.
0: Yep.
1: No thank you. That's it. That's all I got.
0: Yeah. Nope. And on the flip side of that coin, some of the easiest jobs in America, radio DJ was number one right at the top. And as I'm constantly being reminded by Mendoza, he tells me even a monkey could do my job.

0: How you doing? It's Paulie in the morning on 106.5 Jack FM. There is an extreme heat warning from 2 o'clock this afternoon till Thursday night at 8. So heads up for you. It's going to be brutal out there all week long. Mix of sun and clouds today. High of 92. It's 71 at 738. So, Jen, of course, big news going on in the sports world, FIFA World Cup. And they have served up a lot of really amazing soccer games so far. But the stadiums are also serving up some seriously wild foods with seriously wild prices. And as Jack Nicholson said, get a load of these.
1: Oh, my word. Is that another Joker?
0: It is a Joker.
1: Oh, my
0: gosh. It is a Joker quote, yes.
1: You know, I should know that just based on the way your mouth kind of, like, changes a little bit and you try to look you look really creepy when you every time you quote the Joker.
0: But let's be honest, even when I'm not quoting the Joker, I still look creepy. Let's be honest.
1: You know, I'm not going to say anything, my friend.
0: There's a reason there are no photos of me on social media because, again, I'm actually doing people a favor.
1: You know, and every time I try to get photos of you, you try to, you know, you make sure that it's contorted or that you back off.
0: I'm like
1: or that it's blur. It just ends up blurry somehow.
0: I'm like the Yeti and the Loch Ness Monster. People know I exist, but they're not sure.
1: We're going to have to start doing like these Pauly sightings.
0: That's what we should start doing.
1: Yeah,
0: it's like we think we saw him, you know, on the Kalamazoo Mall, but he was, and then it's just like part of me behind a tree.
1: Yes. That's kind of how it is when I try to hang out with you downtown. You just...
0: Or it's like we think we saw him at McDonald's, and then there's just the Big Mac right in front of my face. All you can see are the two... hands
1: now
0: holding.
1: That's the best place for them to find you for those who do want Pauly sightings.
0: Yes, go to the nearest fast food place. If I'm not there at the moment, I was either just there or I'm going to be there later. So
1: yes,
0: yeah. But listen to some of these food creations they've come up with. So they, you know, and they're doing these games at different parts of the country. You know, some games are in L.A., some are in Seattle, some are in Miami.
1: That's how it's working. All over.
0: Yes. So they're at different locations. Yep. So. They have the fancy AF tots down in Miami, and I love tots. Love tots. Tater tots. Mm. So here's what they've got. 3 fried hash browns topped with caviar, creme fraiche, and chives, all for the low, low price of $75.
1: For
0: spruced up tater tots, basically.
1: Ew.
0: With caviar.
1: Having caviar on tater tots?
0: Yeah.
1: What is wrong with you?
0: $75.
1: Who would want that?
0: Yeah. And you know me, I'll eat just about anything.
1: Would you eat that?
0: No, I'm not touching that.
1: No.
0: I'm not touching caviar.
1: Not for...
0: $75? No.
1: No, why would you ruin tater tots like that?
0: Man, I can get a month of food at Taco Bell for $75. I'm not blowing that on one meal. I get a month worth of Taco Bell for $75. Don't ask me how I know, I just know. Okay, moving
1: right... Oh, I know how you know.
0: Moving right along. Then you have the empanada mundial, also down in Miami. That's a massive 5-pound chicken and cheese empanada that costs $40.
1: Okay, that's more doable.
0: That's more doable.
1: I mean, that we could split with a couple of people.
0: 5-pound chicken and cheese empanada, though.
1: Man.
0: Holy mackerel.
1: Hey, I would try it.
0: Yeah, oh yeah.
1: I would.
0: You have to try it.
1: You know, that's going to be some leftovers for days.
0: Absolutely. Now, when you move over to L.A., they are serving up the Twinkie cheeseburger.
1: Yeah,
0: Twinkie cheeseburger.
1: Please describe this one for me.
0: It is.
1: I'm very curious.
0: It is a cheeseburger topped with a bacon-wrapped jalapeno that's stuffed with brisket and cream cheese for $22.
1: Where's the Twinkie?
0: I think that's what they're calling it because it's the jalapeno.
1: So it's not like a Hostess Twinkie.
0: It's got the cream cheese in there. So.
1: I was very disappointed
0: in
1: that description because, one, the burger itself does sound really good.
0: Yes.
1: But
0: bacon-wrapped jalapeno, yes.
1: Yeah, based on, yeah, that's actually
0: stuff
1: really
0: good. Stuffed with briskets.
1: Yeah. Now.
0: Cream cheese.
1: But when you gave me the name.
0: Yeah. A little misleading.
1: I was thinking of actually having Twinkie on a hamburger.
0: Yes. Which,
1: and that I would actually try. But I know you would try that as well.
0: Absolutely. Absolutely.
1: So,
0: yep.
1: Okay,
0: and then another thing we have here, how about the short rib poutine in Vancouver? That little, this is, again, my mouth's going to water a little bit. French fries loaded with gravy, pulled short rib, cheese curds for $18.
1: Okay, I would try that too.
0: The short rib poutine in Vancouver.
1: Okay.
0: So.
1: You want all of these, I would honestly try if it were, you know, if it were gifted to me, except for the
0: caviar. Yeah, yeah, we're not doing the caviar tots. No,
1: not even gifted.
0: No, I would send it back. I said, nope.
1: Yeah, no, thank
0: Save
1: you.
0: Your money.
1: Yeah, no caviar.
0: Give me something else. And then, of course, you're wondering, well, what can I wash all this interesting food down with? Well, last but not least, they have the $20 beer.
1: What?
0: Yeah, and it doesn't say the size or even what kind. It's just you order a beer. It's like they do in the TV shows, in the movies, because they can't really, you know, say Budweiser or whatever. They say, yeah, I'll have a beer.
1: Yeah.
0: A beer.
1: So it's just generic.
0: Yeah, but it's $20 for a beer.
1: Wow.
0: Yeah.
1: Yeah, these people have a lot more money. They don't work in radio.
0: No, they definitely do not work in radio. So those are some of the... And then the question becomes, which is more insane or bizarre, the creations or the prices? I go back and forth.
1: Oh, I'm going to say the creations.
0: Okay.
1: Except for the first one you talked about. Then that's just... that's equal.
0: Yeah.
1: That's
0: two strikes. That's two strikes.
1: Right, right. Yeah. So... You have it at the creation and the price. Ugh.
0: Yep, and that's what you get. You know, you have these big old soccer tournaments and all these countries and everything, and the stadiums are like, okay, we're going to come up with some crazy food for some crazy prices.
1: Oh, my goodness gracious. That's going to be, you know, all I can say to that. Go sports.
2: The 6th Annual Resource and Resilience Rally brought people opposed to gun violence to Davis Street Park in Kalamazoo Saturday. They included the family of Lonnie Horton, who was shot and killed at the park in April. Hope Through Navigation founder Gwendolyn Hooker says a rally is held every year to let people know about the resources that are available and to remind them that they as well are available to help. Horton's mother, Jarell Gomez, says gun violence affects families and not in a positive way at all. Hooker says Kalamazoo had an unprecedented level of gun violence in 2020 and 2021 and says the community is seeing a resurgence as there's been an increase in access to guns. The average price the drivers are paying for a gallon of gas in Michigan, 9 cents higher in the last week. AAA Michigan says the price is now up to $4.10, 42 cents less than last month, 82 cents more than last year. In southwest Michigan, Cass County has the lowest price at $3.98. Berry County is the highest at $4.20. In the WKZO newsroom, I'm Michael Arney.
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0: life.
1: Looks like there's good news for people in Battle Creek looking to be homeowners. 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Good morning.

0: Fine Young Cannibals. We are 106.5 Jack FM. How you doing? It's Paulie in the morning.
1: You know, we have been talking a lot this morning about how there is an extreme heat warning. And it's one thing to talk about it, but let's tell you about some of the resources. First of all, the Kalamazoo City Emergency Management Team, they do say that there's some precautions you can take, such as drinking plenty of water, staying in air conditioning buildings, you know, limiting your time outdoors, especially on the hottest part of the day, which is going to be, you know, mid to late afternoon. And of course, checking on the elderly family members and so forth. But we also have things like cooling centers. We've got a whole list of those, a list of resources such as splash pads and open hydrants and hydration stations where they give you free water. We've got a list of those on our Facebook page. So feel free to check that out. So you are keeping yourself safe and you're keeping your loved ones safe as well. So again, that's going to be on our Facebook page. Just go ahead and look up Jack FM Kalamazoo.
0: There you go. Good information to have, especially all week long. Ugh, it's going to be brutal. But we're going to shift gears a little bit, head over to Battle Creek, Serial City. So the Battle Creek Area Habitat for Humanity broke ground on a new mini development in Calhoun County last week. Five new affordable homes are going to be built on Simmons Avenue in Battle Creek in the next few months. And I think this is huge because, again, Jen, we know prices. We know how the real estate market can fluctuate. And sometimes it's a buyer's market. Sometimes it's a seller's market. And sometimes it's just hard all over.
1: And sometimes it's just a no.
0: Yeah. Sometimes it's a hard and fast no, followed by a quick bye-bye.
1: Oh, my gosh. Yeah. Yes, it is.
0: Yeah. So I'm really excited for this for Battle Creek. Five new affordable homes going up. The first home built is actually funded by Avia Credit Union, who is also going to send over some volunteers to help build this house.
1: Oh, nice.
0: So that's pretty cool of Avia to, you know, not only help fund it, but
1: help build it.
0: Yeah, help build it as well. So that's pretty cool. In fact, one of the people that are going to live in one of these houses is a single mom of two. And she said she has prayed for something like this for years. And so now her prayers have been answered. She's really, really happy, really, really relieved. And to show her appreciation for this, she's also going to volunteer for Battle Creek Area Habitat for Humanity. And if you want to volunteer and help out, just go to their website, habitatbc.org. That will tell you everything you need to know.
1: And we've already established that construction is one of the toughest jobs.
0: Yes.
1: Based on the survey that we talked about earlier.
0: Mm-hmm.
1: So, you know, coming up in just a little bit, we've got two Hollywood heavy hitters who are basically taking on a holiday sequel. Yes. Paulie's going to talk about that. It's coming up next on 106.5 Jack FM.
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9: Heat wave begins today. We have an extreme heat warning that begins this afternoon, takes us all the way through this upcoming Thursday. And it looks like today will peak with a high of 92 with a feel like reading right around 100 with partly cloudy, even at times mostly sunny conditions. Tonight, mostly clear and warm with a low temperature right around 75. And it's back to the heat for Tuesday, 94 degrees for daytime, high, hot and humid, peak heat index temperature around 105. I'm Storm Team 8 meteorologist Matt Kirkwood, tracking southwest Michigan's weather.
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0: The end of June?
1: During a heat wave?
0: Thank you. Thank you. It's going to be in the 90s all week. And quite frankly, this could help cool us all off. In your head, just go, it's Christmas. It's December. It's Christmas.

On the way at 8:35, we'll tell you what's caused men to miss out on some of the most important moments of their lives. Yeah, fellas, it's not looking good for us. I think we're going to take some heat on some of this. So keep it here to 106.5 Jack FM. Good morning.

0: Taking you back to the 80s with Cyndi Lauper. It's 106.5 Jack FM. It's Pauly in the Morning.
1: Man, I love the 80s.
0: Yes.
1: At least the 80s music.
0: Yes.
1: Not necessarily the hair, but the music. All right. Anyway, so I did want to say congratulations to Reagan Smith, who won the 3-room carpet cleaning from our friends over at Modernistic.
0: Yeah.
1: Grand prize winner.
0: Yeah. We had a lot of people enter. And again, thank you to everybody who listens to us. Thank you to everybody who got registered. And thank you to Modernistic for helping us out with that. So thank you, thank you, thank you is going all around to everybody. Now, it seems like nowadays, Jen, you can't go to a sporting event, concert, or wedding without seeing people with their heads buried right into their cell phones.
1: That is accurate.
0: Remember, we talked about this a few weeks ago. I was talking about how I would see couples at restaurants, and literally, they might say 3 sentences to each other the whole meal. I'm talking 45 minutes at a table in a nice restaurant.
1: What a waste.
0: Maybe 3 sentences to each other. Everyone's got their heads down to their phone. I'm like, couldn't you just do that at home? I mean, if that's what you're going to do.
1: That's how I do it.
0: You would save on the tip. You're going to save on the tip. Don't go to a restaurant if that's what you're going to do. I mean.
1: Right. Well, you know, it's the cooking is probably taking away time from their precious phone time.
0: Yeah. So I'm always astounded by that. I'm just astounded by that. But a new survey, and this is where we can get in trouble here.
1: Uh-oh.
0: A new survey found that 40% of men admit that they've missed a once-in-a-lifetime moment because they were too busy messing around on their cell phone.
1: Once-in-a-lifetime moment?
0: Yeah.
1: Can you define that?
0: Okay, so.
1: Because there's a couple of those.
0: Yeah. 46% admit they scrolled during someone's birthday party, which, again, especially if it's like a milestone one, you're only going to have one of those, a 50th or,
1: yes.
0: You know, or a 21st, you know, something like that. So, yeah, they scroll during a birthday party, a family gathering, or even while sightseeing on vacation.
1: You guys are paying money for that.
0: Yes. And it's just going right by him at warp speed.
1: Wow.
0: Yeah. 52% of men say they've been so distracted by their cell phones. They've had to rewind a movie or TV show just to figure out what's going on.
1: Oh, no. What about women, though?
0: Well, this,
1: do we have anything about women?
0: No, this is all men. This is all what men have admitted they've missed.
1: Okay, because I'm glad that women aren't on this.
0: They've had
1: what we've missed.
0: Yeah, no, these are blockhead men.
1: Blockhead?
0: Not named Pauly.
1: Well,
0: you know.
1: But then again, yeah.
0: I'm not in this survey, at least.
1: Yes. Yes, you men who have been missing those milestone moments. Yes, you guys are blockheads as well.
0: Yes. And then 66% of men admit they'll pick up their phone without a clear reason. And 47% wish they could get back the time that they've wasted on their phone. So as far as men go, we know we're doing this, but yet we still keep doing it because that proves it right there. 47% wish they could get back the time that they wasted on their cell phone. But yet we still do it.
1: Yeah. It's called addiction.
0: And it's called being a
1: blockhead.
0: Exactly.
1: Yes. Yes, yeah. You do know about this.
0: Yeah, I'm an expert, unfortunately. I have my PhD in blockheadology. That makes
1: sense. All right. Yes, that really should be a class.
0: Now, here is the one statistic that they didn't cover, the scenario that they didn't cover, and I'd be very curious on this. So do you think men have been on their cell phones while their wife was in the next room giving birth to their kid?
1: Please tell me no.
0: I mean, because men wouldn't do that, would we?
2: Michigan State Police are investigating the discovery of a dead baby in a porta potty at the Electric Forest Festival in Rothbury Sunday morning. Baby was born in the porta potty. The placenta and umbilical cord were still present, but police do not know if it was stillborn or if it drowned. Baby was found by an employee of the restroom vending company. The mother has not been identified. Sold out music festival continued yesterday, wrapping up 4 days of music. Kalamazoo County Administrator Kevin Catlin leaving the county government effective August 14th. He'll become the county administrator in Chesterfield County, Virginia. Catlin has been the county's chief administrative and accounting officer since 2022. He'll start his new job on August 24th. A 20-year-old man is charged with open murder and felony firearm in the June 1st shooting death in Grand Rapids of Terry Corona Tenorio. Jonel Arroyo Moran was arraigned Friday after he was arrested. And that is the latest from the WKZO Newsroom. I'm Michael Arney.
3: 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For main stage show ticket information or rehearsal shed reservations, check out thebarntheaterschool.org.
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Night. Sending that one out to my mom because she loves that one. We Are Young, Fun, 106.5 Jack FM is Paulie in the Morning, and I am just about out the door. But before I scoot, want to remind you a couple of things. Tigers lost to Houston in 10 innings. It was close, though, 7-5. They head to New York for a three-game series with the Yankees tonight at 7 with Mize on the Hill. Also, just to give you a heads up, tonight's Powerball jackpot is worth $360 million. And tomorrow night's Mega Millions is all the way up to $511 million. Cha-ching! Man, oh man, you could buy a whole lot of fireworks with all that cash, right? Holy mackerel.

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A world of never-ending happiness. 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

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What's that? Hawaiian noises. 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
4: 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Engines pumping and thumping in time. 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

0: Heat wave kicks off today. We have an extreme heat warning that goes into effect this afternoon all the way through Thursday, with peak heat index temperatures through that warning time frame around 100 to 105 degrees. Today, high of 92 with a peak heat index right around 100 with mostly sunny conditions. It's going to be humid as well, mostly clear and warm tonight with a low of 75, and back to the heat for Tuesday with lots of sunshine. I'm Storm Team 8 meteorologist Matt Kirkwood, tracking Southwest Michigan's weather.
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0: Take it easy in the heat and the humidity. Overnight tonight, temperatures drop to 75, so a little bit cooler, but still staying humid, so it might be a little tricky to completely cool down. Highs near 94 for Tuesday. Heat index values near 100 to 105. It is once again going to be mostly sunny and breezy. Winds out of the southwest 15, gusting to 25. So if you're headed to Lake Michigan to cool down, be aware of any beach hazards. King Southwest Michigan's weather. I'm Storm Teammate Chief Meteorologist Ellen Baca.
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0: Take it easy in the heat and the humidity. Overnight tonight, temperatures drop to 75, so a little bit cooler, but still staying humid, so it might be a little tricky to completely cool down. Highs near 94 for Tuesday. Heat index values near 100 to 105. It is once again going to be mostly sunny and breezy. Winds out of the southwest 15, gusting to 25. So if you're headed to Lake Michigan to cool down, be aware of any beach hazards. Checking Southwest Michigan's weather, I'm Storm Teammate Chief Meteorologist Ellen Baca.
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